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Today is May 31, last day of the month of May. Napakabilis po ng araw, no? At syempre, napakaganda rin ang panahon natin. Hindi masyadong mainit, hindi masyadong malamig.

0: 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Prince Alan Lights and Sounds.
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At ini to. Once again, isang magandang gabi sa ating lahat. At kasama pa rin si Prince Alan with our guest, Pastor Joel and Brother Ken Tumlos. Dito po sa ating programang Gabay sa Landa.

0: ng Buhay. 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And I'm excited sa ating pong mapapakinggan ngayong gabi. And before that, Pastor Joel, I would like to say hi and good evening kay Ma'am Elsie Padua. Ayan, kay Ma'am Elsie Padua ko na nakikinig sa ating programa ngayon. Thank you so much for keeping us on the background. Yeah, wala po si Don Simon ngayon at next Sunday po siya mag program. Okay? Pastor Joel, take it away.
1: Thank you, Pastor Alan. Before ako mag-proceed to give the Word of God, parang may napaka-importanting tanong dito sa atin. 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
0: apa,
1: kahit sa ganong sitwasyon na kinikilala nila ang Panginoon, tulad din ng mga taong sabihin natin through their lips, they can say that they believe in God,
0: yeah,
1: but in reality, in their personal lives, in their daily living, they are not showing that they are truly for God. Ang sinasabing, ba't ganito ako ngayon? Ba't ganito ang naramdaman ko? Parang I'm totally down nowadays. Di ba parang normal yun sa atin? Di ba, Ken? You are just shall we say that nasa prime ka pa. May mga trabaho ka, di ba?
2: Opo.
1: Pero normal din na dumating sa sarili mo na tinatanong mo, ba't ganito? I feel that I am down today.
0: Yeah.
1: Di ba? Parang normal yun, Paswalan.
0: Opo.
1: Hindi lang yung mga believers ang nagtatanong. Kahit ang mga tao dyan sa kali-kali. At even, sabihin natin napaka silent siya. Probably at times in man's life, shall we say he's a businessman and people might observe that his business is growing strong.
0: Yeah.
1: So, in the outside, probably people might conclude that he's a successful man.
0: Yeah, because he has a
1: business. As we observe, na ganun. Pero hindi natin nababasa ang sarili niya dahil siya lang ang nakakaalam.
0: That's true.
1: The points in their lives, even the rich people, na sabi nila, ba't ganito? Di nila alam ng business ko ay magda-down na. Di ba? Parang ganon.
0: Yeah.
1: So, in this meditation today, I would like all the people that can hear us,
0: yes,
1: to concentrate on what David had experienced a long time ago in Psalm chapter 42.
0: Sige po.
1: In, we have here in verse 3, his enemy told him, where is your God? In verse 5, why art thou cast down, O my soul? This is a very important point in life, in a man's life, that he needs to evaluate what is happening to him. Sa atin, di ba? Parang kung anong mga mali natin, bago tayo mag-reflect sa iba, sa mga aksyon nila, tayo muna sa ating sarili, tinatanong natin, ba't nagkaganito ako? Ang family ko, ang business ko.
0: Yeah.
1: Sabi ni David dito, bakit nagkaganito? Why art thou cast down, O my soul? There are times in the lives of David, even though people and believers might say that he is a man after God's own heart.
0: Yeah.
1: Yet there are times in his own life that he asked himself, why? I feel that I am totally cast down. So, dahil dito, makikita natin talaga, it is a universal reality that all people has the inward emotion.
0: Yeah. Makakaranas ng tinatawag nating emptiness.

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0: Yeah.
1: Universal longing.
0: Yeah. 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
0: Yeah.
1: 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Probably we can share something we experienced dahil matatanda na kami.
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0: Mm-hmm.
2: Like, we might, yun nga, parang we might have different difficulties in life.
0: Mm-hmm.
1: Mm-hmm.
2: Parang, let's say, yun yung inaasama-sama na buhay. 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
0: That's true. Yeah.
1: Tama, no? Tama mm-hmm. si Brother Ken.
0: Mm-hmm.
1: Pero may mga ano din, paswalan na hindi natin gusto yung naranasan ng iba.
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0: Opo.
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0: Mm-hmm.
1: Di ba?
0: That's true.
1: Kung ang naranasan mo, mga difficulties noong paswalan, probably mm-hmm. hindi ko naranasan,
0: mm-hmm.
1: we do not know. Maybe at the end of the road, dyan ko ma-encounter yan.
0: Mm-hmm.
1: Let's take an example of what is happening to the believers right in Africa.
0: Mm-hmm.
1: Right now, many of them are suffering. The government are confiscating their properties
0: mm-hmm.
1: because the government do not want that the Christians will continue to grow
0: mm-hmm.
1: in numbers in their particular country.
0: Okay.
1: So the government would like to seize or to get all the properties
0: mm-hmm.
1: and persecute them. So we are living here, right, in Canada.
0: Yeah.
1: So we're just thinking of how bad their situation mm-hmm. right now.
0: Yeah.
1: So, parang may fear tayo na, Lord, huwag sanang mangyari yun
0: yeah.
1: sa atin.
0: Sa atin.
1: Right?
0: Mm-hmm.
1: So, may pagpayiba. So, I would like to bring in short here the
0: mm-hmm.
1: message of David. In verse 6, in verse 1, David introduced his own emotion that he really longed for God.
0: Mm-hmm.
1: He likened himself to a family of a deer, hart. Panted after the water brooks. Parang
0: mm-hmm.
1: napakainit ng panahon na yung unang-unang nasa isip ng sinuman na nakaranas ng matinding init, di ba, tubig?
0: Mm-hmm.
1: For survival.
0: Yeah, yeah.
1: So, he is likening himself to a heart
0: mm-hmm.
1: that longs for a fresh, cold water from the brook.
0: Mm-hmm.
1: So, man's soul is likened to that.
0: Yeah.
1: Without God, we are in a situation that, it seems I'm striving, I'm doing this. People and my friends are saying that this is the right thing to do in your business.
0: Mm-hmm.
1: But at the end, parang walang nangyari. So as a believer, you are looking for God.
0: Yeah.
1: Anong nangyari kay Saul? Di ba nang namatay na si Prophet Samuel?
0: Mm-hmm.
1: Nobody can talk to him about God.
0: Mm-hmm.
1: Nobody can give him the right direction
0: yeah.
1: regarding kung ano ang gagawin niya sa kingdom niya, lalong-lalo pa may mga kaaway.
0: Mm-hmm.
1: So, he longed for something to advise him, the spiritual
0: yeah.
1: things, the truth.
0: Someone to encourage him.
1: Doon,
0: yeah.
1: Right, parang ganon.
0: Napa.
1: So, namatay na yun si Samuel. Pumunta pa siya
0: mm-hmm.
1: sa Weeks of Indoor.
0: Mm-hmm.
1: So, picture ito na kung darating ang buhay ng tao na mahirap na niya makita ang Panginoon, he's in a very deep, desperate situation.
0: Mm-hmm.
1: So sabi ba ng Panginoon, seek the Lord while he is near?
0: Yeah.
1: Habang nandiyan pa siya, ang Panginoon

0: doing, mm-hmm. di ba? Mm-hmm. So not unless the Lord will command mm-hmm. His loving kindness in the daytime. It pictures during the time wherein you are in a normal situation. Mm-hmm. 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Mm-hmm. 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Okay. So not unless the Lord will command all those good things, mm-hmm. the abundant life, joyous, happy life, we cannot but just imagine it. Mm-hmm. Something mm-hmm. like in our dreams.
1: Actually, yung sinabi po ninyo na pag-command ng blessing ng Diyos, sinasabi rin po yan sa Book of Psalm, no? 133, verse 6 po doon na, "For there the Lord commands the blessings, even life forevermore."
0: Yeah. Mm-hmm. Not only the blessings, but even life. Mm-hmm. Right? Yeah. That is physical life.
1: Yeah.
0: And after the physical life, the eternal life. Together with God.
1: Ito nga po yung sa mga sinasabi ko sa mga preachings ko, no, na kan pastor, na when God commands, He do not just command His messengers, His angels, His servants, He also commands His blessings.
0: Yeah, mm-hmm. yeah. Not only the commands of God are directly to the person who can think, who can mm-hmm. do something like that.
1: Yeah.
0: But blessings, just like, for example, wala kang money ngayon. It is mm-hmm. one form of blessings, di ba?
1: Yeah.
0: So, yung money na yun, parang may isip din mm-hmm. na ang Panginoon will speak to them.
1: Yeah.
0: Money, go to the pocket of Ken.
1: Mm-hmm.
0: So, darating yun, pero hindi yeah. naman yun na parang si Juan tamad naman si Ken.
1: Oh, hindi naman siya lilipad ng ganun na lang.
0: Ganun na.
1: Yeah.
0: Kaya, may strength ang Panginoon ay binigay, di ba?
1: Yes, yes.
0: At wisdom, doon natin magagamit niyan
1: mm-hmm.
0: na if we work diligently, faithfully, and yeah. in honest way, mm-hmm. the Lord will command the blessing.
1: Yes.
0: So, we have here in verse 9 to 10,
1: mm-hmm.
0: it speaks here, "I will say unto God, my rock, why hast thou forgotten me? Why go I mourning? Because of the oppression of the enemy."
1: Mm.
0: It speaks of He review His difficulties.
1: Mm.
0: Tama rin pala na i-review naman natin yung mga failures
1: yeah.
0: natin.
1: Ito yung sa Tagalog pa, so yung pagmumuni-muni.
0: Muni-muni. Yeah. Parang nasa corner ka lang ng bahay mo,
1: mm-hmm.
0: di kaya nag-coffee ka dyan.
1: Mm-hmm.
0: Just, it is a good thing just to remember even our failures.
1: Yes.
0: Di ba may mga taong nagsabi na kung failure ka doon, huwag mo nang balikan,
1: yes,
0: parang ganun. Pero human as we are, we cannot do that.
1: Mm-hmm.
0: At times it is normal that God wants us to remember those things,
1: yes.
0: because we have a lot of lessons
1: that's true.
0: Doon.
1: Yeah.
0: Di ba?
1: Mm-hmm.
0: At failure tayo dayo, mm-hmm. doon, nakita natin yun, na-remember natin yun.
1: Mm-hmm.
0: So ibig sabihin, malaking pasasalamat natin sa Panginoon. Nakita natin yun. Huwag na nating ilagay pa muli ang sarili natin doon. So, He review His difficulties.
1: Mm-hmm.
0: And in the last, in verse 11,
1: mm-hmm.
0: "Why art thou cast down?" He repeat again in verse 5. "Why art thou cast down?" We remember nang namatay ang Panginoon sa cross. Yung first saying niya, "Father," di ba? He mentioned that. And in the seventh and the last saying, inulit yun, "Father," di ba? "Father." So, in the first saying, the Lord has, what we call that, He has still the right relationship with God.
1: Mm-hmm.
0: He called God the Father as His Father. But in the middle, He called the Father, "My God, my God."
1: Mm-hmm.
0: Because in the middle of the seven sayings, kinuha niya ang lahat ng kasalanan ng kasalibutan.
1: Mm-hmm.
0: Nandoon na sa kanya. In 2 Corinthians 5:21, He

0: But he made. It was his decision. He made sin for us. Mm. So in the middle, the relationship of Christ to his Father was broken because of our sin.
1: Yeah.
0: He bore all our sins.
1: Mm-hmm.
0: But in the seven sayings, because in fifth saying, it is sixth saying, it is finished.
1: Yeah.
0: Na-reconcile na siya.
1: Mm-hmm.
0: So sa sixth saying, binalikan niya.
1: Mm-hmm.
0: Kung ano man ang sinabi niya.
1: Na-restore na, yeah.
0: Na-restore. So back dito, sa verse 5, tinanong niya ang sarili niya, but ako nakagaganito? Mm-hmm. I'm totally down.
1: Yeah.
0: Verse 11, but why? I'm totally down now. And why art thou disquieted within me? The conclusion is this. Hope thou in God.
1: Mm-hmm.
0: Dumating man ang mga pagkakataon na yon,
1: mm-hmm.
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1: Mm-hmm.
0: Bakit wala ka dito? I'm struggling now.
1: Mm-hmm.
0: Ang conclusion, still have hope in God.
1: Amen.
0: For I shall yet praise thee, who is the health of my countenance and my God.
1: Mm-hmm.
0: Ibig sabihin, even in that situation, we can still praise God.
1: Amen. Mm-hmm. Praise God. Amen.
0: Doubt in God.
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0: 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That's correct.
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1: Yes.
2: Doon mo makikita kung gaano kaimportante yung decision making.
1: Mm-hmm.
0: Hmm.
2: Kasi two choices eh.
1: Yeah.
2: Pwede mong i-praise yung Panginoon,
1: yes.
2: or i-curse mo pa.
1: Mm-hmm.
2: Dahil na sa mga trials.
1: Trials sa buhay.
2: Yeah,
1: that's true.
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1: Pagbigkas, oo.
0: Oh. Yeah. But I praise God because of this. And dear listeners, I'm inviting you to still or continue to follow Pastor Alan in this program,
1: mm-hmm.
0: in this particular time,
1: mm-hmm.
0: and day. At kung sa mga narinig din, kung malapit kayo sa bahay namin ngayon, doon na kami sa 132 Whiteside Crescent Northeast. Kung malapit kayo diyan during Sunday,
1: mm-hmm.
0: you're very welcome na maka-attend sa aming worship service.
1: Okay.
0: Thank you.
2: Okay, so based sa preaching, no, yung isa lang na gusto kong iwan sa mga listeners natin na blessings is not forced.
1: Mm-hmm.
0: Mm.
2: So pag para sa iyo talaga.
1: Amen.
2: Yan lang.
1: Ipapadala ng Diyos yan.
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1: mm-hmm.
2: para lang umangat.
1: Hindi mo kailangan manlamang.
2: Mm-hmm.
1: Yeah. That's a nice word, Brother Ken. Pastor, would you like to pray for our listeners? And then paalam tayo in 2 minutes.
0: Okay. Let's pray. Our loving Heavenly Father, we are so praiseful, grateful to you for the time that you have given us, particularly in sharing your words through air. And may those who listen to your words will be enlightened.

0: and more, particularly by the Holy Spirit, who is our great teacher. Bless your words in their hearts, and may continue to prosper them, protect them, and provide all the needs. I'm committing the lives of our listeners, dear God. And thank you for Pastor Alan. Continue to use him mightily in the ministry. And as well as, thank you for this radio station who accommodated us here. Thank you also for Brother Ken, who is a faithful servant of yours and a great example to the young people of today. And to my son, who is in front of us, taking us pictures and video. We commit everything unto you, in Jesus' name. Amen.
1: Amen, amen. 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Atin ito!

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Hello and welcome back to another episode of Canadian Gems. My name is Kenny and this is the show where we highlight the best of our local Canadian artists. Christmas is getting closer and closer. And as I mentioned on my last episode, it is one of my favorite holidays of the year. And I'm sure that it's the same for a lot of you guys out there as well. It's a shame that we don't have any Christmas songs on our SQ playlist because honestly, if we did, I would be playing them endlessly, no jokes. But that's okay because given that this is the season of giving, my gift to you guys is a set of fantastic SQ classics and some of my personal favorites from our SQ playlist, starting with this one. Even though this isn't exactly a Christmas song, I'm getting some strong Christmas vibes off of this opening piano bit right here. You can just imagine a scene of white scenery and snow falling from the sky as this piano bit is playing. Or maybe that's just me. Anyways, this is a song from 2016. It's called Bushua, or in English, Don't Say.

0: 会喜欢你。
1: The song that we heard previously titled 不说 or in English don't say is one that I haven't really played on this show very often prior. But this one that we just listened to, this one is one that we've played multiple times before in the past. This one is called Just Wanna Let You Know from 2021 by Daniel Chu.

Quite a sad soft rock type of song, not the best in terms of recording, but a good song overall. This one was 2017's Because of You, written by Jerry Lee and Ying Yun Yu, and performed by Jerry Lee.

The two songs we just heard were both from 2019. The first one was called A Company, and this one is called Love You Again by Daniel Chu. Let's flip the switch and pop on over to our Toronto playlist for just a moment and listen to some of my favorites from the Toronto set. This one is one that I've played multiple times before. It's called Diary in an Envelope.

We can't wrap up our Toronto set without playing this one. This is my favorite song from our Toronto playlist for sure. And this is a newer song as well. This is from 2021 from our national SQ competition. It's called My Love For You, written and performed by Max Young.

All right, after our set from our Toronto playlist, let's bring it back to our Vancouver list with this song right here. This is 2011's Be With You, written and performed by Justin Koh.

next, we have a song that very much reflects the weather here in Vancouver. Here in Vancouver, we usually don't get a white Christmas, but we do get a wet Christmas. Get your mind out of the gutters, talking about the weather. Up next, we have The Rain, written and performed by Karen Sue.

Once again, that was called The Rain, written and performed by Karen Sue. And that song was from 2008. And speaking of which, our next song is also from the same year as well. This one is called Memory, written by Virginia Kwong and performed on stage by Fred Liu.

And wrapping up our show, we have our indigenous track of the week. His name is Edgar Munella, and he's an expert flute player based out of here, Vancouver, BC. This is one I haven't played much before in the past, but I hope you'll enjoy his amazing performance. This one is called Night in

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